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0: Hi, this is United States Secretary of Labor Marty Walsh. If you're experiencing lingering symptoms of COVID-19 or long COVID, you are not alone. The U.S. Department of Labor is committed to supporting you during your recovery and our nation's recovery. 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
2: Your AccuWeather forecast. Overnight will bring partly cloudy skies with fog reducing visibilities. The temperature will drop to a low of 58. Moving into Sunday, expect a mix of clouds and sun with a high of 83. Sunday night will be mostly cloudy and humid.

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0: Def Leppard making good on our trip through the jungle with Animal. Before that, CCR, Guns N' Roses, and the Steve Miller Band helped us get through the undergrowth. That's it for our safari of sound, but stick around, we'll have another hour of Flashback ready to go when we come back.
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1: Hi, everybody. This is Rob Halford, the Metal God. Yep, that same guy you knew from Judas Priest, and you found some of the head-bangingest music around. So whatever you do, don't go away.

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Tonight, Sunday Night Blues Show with Good Time Charlie. That's at 8. 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

Well, it's almost showtime. 3 o'clock today, the Little League World Series Championship game. So we'll catch up here on that in just a second. Right now, Bon Jovi.

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Dave's fave there, Steppenwolf, taking us back. Usually the last one they ever do, if you get to see them live, you got to hold out for that one. 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

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Things have gotten better for the band. No incidents lately. That's good. Go to see him in concert. It's always fun. Puddle of Mud, Control, and we've got more to come. 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

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I love this next one from Tom Petty. It ended up being the lead single on the Damn the Torpedoes album. Originally, he wrote it back in his early days when he was in Mudcrutch, and they considered giving it to the Jay Giles Band, and his producer said, no, this one's too good. Better keep it for yourself. And like I said, it was the first release from the Damn the Torpedoes album. So good. Don't do me like that, Tom Petty, WZXR.

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I try to do that. My wallet's there, and yeah, sometimes that's painful too. And money does talk. It's been real silence for me lately. I don't know why I gotta wake it up. 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

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It's Good Time Charlie and the Sunday Evening Blues. 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